0: Let's go.
1: It's one of those places where you never want to leave, and it's changed a lot. Look at all these doors. So not only is an ancient city full of warmth and colours, but it's also a pretty modern metropolis.The culture, the people, and the warmth. And I've got a new family now. Kado!
2: As a traveler, I've always been intrigued by China's Xinjiang province. They say you haven't been to Xinjiang until you've been to Kashgar.So when my friend invited me here, I was ecstatic.
3: 欢迎来到喀什。
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2: This is Kashi. It's a massive city that's got pretty much everything from poetry to fireworks. To me, Kashi is like a living piece of history. With a multi-ethnic community. I mean, the fate and livelihood of people from all walks of life converge right here.
0: Oh, it's on that side, I think.我们现在我是被邀请去一个家族来吃饭，是那个肉孜四个字。What was it, Karina?
4: 肉孜什么丁？
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4: Yeah, it's like natural.
0: Natural, right? It's free and so comfortable. 啊，这个都有果子，每个都有果子的。
5: 核桃树。
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0: 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Come on, let's go. 你好 ，Yakshmi says. 哦哦，你好你好，哎呦，哇塞，我刚才我一直在记住你的名字，对吧？我想问一下，用维吾尔语怎么说呢？
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2: Rutza Saidin has an impressive family spanning three generations. His four children are all active in the workforce with jobs ranging from doctors to professional chauffeurs and have gifted him with 10 grandkids who are all doing well at school. The smiles on their faces says it all. The future looks bright.
1: Mr. Leila, oh, Choco da Spell.吃喝的多
0: ，Yakshmi says，
1: 普罗伊特多，普罗，
0: 吃饭，
1: 啊，吃饭，普罗
0: ，OK，
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5: 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It's going to be a big feast.
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1: Hey, hello.
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2: This is my daughter. Hey, I'm so cute.
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4: Cash has changed a lot in the past 20 years. Everything feels familiar, but looks quite different. The distant memory of the old city has morphed into a new, much younger scene. And it's not just the appearance of the buildings. It's the people that live here. It certainly is a trip down memory lane. And so far, everything has been incredible.
0: 烤包子！哎，听，师傅听一下。
5: 烤包子。
0: 烤包子。Finally!
5: Oh, 烤包子！哇、
0: wow, ，喀什古城的烤包子，这个是世界上最好吃的烤包子，好吃又便宜啊，真的很厉害。
4: Let's do it，
0: 吃吧。

0: 这个故事就是慢慢的开始沉了。Everyone, just for fun. Okay, crazy. That was good. That was very good. 非常好。
1: 谢谢。
0: 哇、wow, That's it、你可以最后一秒参加在里面，每个演员就离你很近的感觉，特别舒服，特别的开心。I kind of feel like the culture of Kashmir, even though the city has changed, the culture has maintained some great consistency. And I think that's important because no matter how modern the world gets, culture will forever stay the same. And I think that's important. As we grow older, we remember our roots, remember our origins. And I think I can be pretty much confident that if I came back in the next 20 years, the culture will still be as fresh as it is now. Pretty good.
2: Let's go.
0: So not only is Kash an ancient city full of warmth and colors, but it's also a pretty modern metropolis.

0: 他不会跳。哦，我很骄傲的。Trina, that was so good. Look at you. 回家了。
1: 没事没事。
0: Trina, 谢谢你让我女儿跳得这么好看呢、啊。真的。然后一下子 ，boom！ 哇，真的 ，that's my girl。哇塞，爸爸的骄傲。好像这个是他拉丁舞会一点，然后他变了，变成了一个新疆的 star。我觉得我有点骄傲过头了，我就好开心啊。
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3: Okay,
0: let's go. Whoa!
4: Cows and sheep and horse.
2: Yeah, I think everything is there.
0: Yakshia?
3: Yakshia.
0: Yakshia. Oh,
3: this is the Yakshima.
0: Oh, 升级版了，升级中的升级。Yakshia. 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
3: 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It has that good feeling. 焼き芋
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3: Wow 무대
0: He's holding my hand, that's so cute
3: 삼사
0: 干杯
3: Wow
5: It's best to arrive at the bazaar on an empty stomachBecause this place has everything.
0: You like it?
6: Yeah.
0: Okay, let's get it. 多少钱？
7: 十元。
0: 十元。Okay, I heard that people do it secretly with their fingers. They're like, he said 40, right? And I'm like, hey, I want 30 and 35. I could have said 30, but that's too much. So it's like 30, 35. And he's like, okay, what?For me to, oh, he's a businessman, you see? I got it cheap here, and he says, buy one more! Okay, I will. 2 for 35, done. And then one more, small, for your brother, for Chris. 弟弟. Oh, that's cool. Oh.
3: Marvelous, yeah, Marvelous.
0: Ah. Okay. 1, 2, 3. There's 3. 1, 2, 3. So many. 80

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0: See them? Oh, wow. Okay. Wow, this is the 拉面。来来来，
3: 这不是长寿面吗？
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3: 我拉就短寿面了。
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3: 没关系的。
2: Xinjiang noodles have their very own special texture. They need just the right amount of flour, kneading, and stretching to produce strong yet delicate strands of perfection.
3: I did it!
4: Okay.

0: So we put this, not, don't touch this, put this on your thumb. Okay. And then I need you to go this way. And then this hand, go here. Right, thumb up. Okay, now go back. And then this one goes here. Right, thumb up. Keep your thumb up now. This one. Okay. And then, okay, now slowly.
1: Dun, dun, dun, dun, dun, dun.
0: A little bit more. Wow, look, look. Yes.
2: 已经很细了，好，你小心啊。
0: Wow, good girl, baby.
1: Very good.
0: 这个确实是我自己拉的，你看这个。那这个我吃，我做的我要负责到位。
3: Head with a special soup, it makes a hearty appetizer.
4: 你自己做的怎么样？有一点
5: Some of it is thick, some of it is thin, but I bet the flavor is all good.
4: 嗯，牙齿。
5: Oh wow, this is very thin. 这个很细的。你的怎么样？感觉很好吃，自己做的肯定怎么样都会说好吃。哦，这个有一个吃法。就放一点点，不然就不好吃了。怎么放？哇，主要是这个面，不知道谁做的，做的特别好。
3: Xinjiang pilaf is an absolute must at any Xinjiang family banquet. The rice is simmered along with the lamb, vegetables and spices, slowly absorbing the essence of each flavor and turning each grain into a beautiful golden color. I never thought a rice dish could taste so light yet so rich at the same time. If there's one thing I learned from this trip, it's that food conquers all boundaries. Who needs language when you've got taste buds? With every flavor-filled bite, I felt more and more part of the family.
5: 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Kashgar has changed a lot, but one thing that's remained constant is the culture, the people, and the warmth. And I've got a new family now.
0: 哎，我们合个影吧。
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